cyanide to everyone. Got to help, but we got to help, yeah. There's no need to cry, yeah. 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

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Cause believe me, I'm a beatnik. It don't mean a thing if I give you my heart, if you tear it apart. No, ow, ow, ow. It don't mean a thing if I ain't in your eyes, Papa.